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3: Partly cloudy for tonight with a low of 10. Tomorrow it'll be mainly sunny and 30. On Tuesday and Wednesday, sunny both days with highs of 35. Current weather conditions can be found anytime on your Discover Moose Jaw app. I'm Judy Peters.
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Been broke down on the side of the road in a truck I just fixed up. And I prayed for rain for days and days. Well, my fields just turned up.

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Still see her pink bow and her brown hair. She's in the big city now, but she still calls home.

On November 9th, we'll be seeing them at Temple Garden Center with their co-headlining tour with Dean Brody, the Hometown Heroes Tour. 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We'll be seeing this guy coming up in just a little over, 2 months-ish now, I guess it is? I think, if my math is correct. We'll be seeing him opening up on the stage at Country Center, Saskatchewan, this Sunday, July 12th at Sully Burrow. Serious, put it on me.

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Aaron Goodman, Woman in Love here on Country 100. My name's Avery LeBlanc. This past weekend was definitely a cleanup weekend. If you went for a walk at any point, you probably saw a lot of people working on their front lawns, their flower beds, and just doing some general cleanup as well, as it was Community Cleanup Day on Saturday during the day, 10 a.m. to 1 p.m. People went around and picked up garbage to make our city look fantastic. Also, the street cleaners were out and about, particularly on Saskatchewan Street. If you live near there or use it to commute on a regular basis, they had no

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